feels off course, there's always a way back. A way back to God. A way back to hope. A way back to real connections. Your encouraging WPER.

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1: 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Should damn be living.

0: As a single mom of many kids, four of whom have Down syndrome, Christian Radio has been there for us every day of the week. In the car, on the go, in the middle of life's busyness, and truthfully, I can say it has helped me raise my children. My kids have seen me cry in the car as we are driving down the road when just the right song comes on and maybe I've been having a hard day and God knew exactly what my heart needed to hear. And if we're driving down the road and a song comes on, I can look in the rearview mirror and see little hands raised in the air.
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0: 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He's your dad, and we're celebrating him this Father's Day at your encouraging WPER. 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

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What God has done in the past, he can do it again. Ain't no way God's going to let me down. Brand new from Jamie McDonald on Your Encouraging WPER. Messages like that go out on the airwaves from WPER because of friends like Jesse from Harrisonburg, Anita and Alan from Mechanicsville, Linda from Richmond. 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

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Hi, I'm Dwayne. So how many monthly subscriptions do you have? These things can kind of multiply quickly, can't they? Sometimes they're kind of sneaky, too. Like they give you a special deal the first 3 months for $2 a month. But then if you forget to cancel, it goes up to $10 or $12 or more dollars a month. And you're just kind of there. And you're not using them. Good idea to take a look at those. Maybe you've got them all on the same credit card. You can kind of just scan and once a month and go, okay, are we watching these things? Are we using these subscriptions anymore? Which ones can we kind of break off here for a while? Maybe, as some experts suggest, you sign up for one, watch everything of interest, then cancel that one, sign up for a different one, watch everything that interests you there. A little rotation going on. Save you a bit, too. Why are we still paying for this? That's a question you never want to ask, 8 or 9 months after the fact. Here's Ryan Stevenson.

0: reminds you to check the oil in your car. He gives you good advice. And sometimes his jokes are actually funny. He's your dad. And we're celebrating him this Father's Day at your encouraging WPER. 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Share one piece of advice your dad gave that you still think about. It made you laugh or even shape who you are today. And he'll be entered to win a Yeti cooler package from Greentop, gift cards from the Texas Roadhouse in Glen Allen, and a 5-pack of tickets to a Fred Nats baseball game. Just go to WPER.org to get started as we celebrate your dad. Happy Father's Day from your encouraging WPER.
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A way back to God. A way back to hope. A way back to real connections. 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

You're encouraging WPER that is Crowder, and why do we call God Almighty? I like the new twist he puts on that. Jesus in the morning, Jesus in the noontime, Jesus when the sun goes down. Kind of sounds like this one, doesn't it, from Revelation? Holy, holy, holy is the Lord God Almighty, who was and is to come.

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1: 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It means a lot to me to have it. It's right there, the right song at the right time.

Corey Asbury on your encouraging WPER. Hi, I'm Dwayne. Anticipating summer road trips, part of your summer vacation. It can be a lot of fun, but few things can disrupt a summer road trip more than motion sickness. And it's not just humans it happens to. You had traveled with a pet and it's happened. Oh, yeah. I remember this one particular trip we'd make to an aunt and uncle's home when I was a kid. Let me just say that either my sister or I would be affected. So mom and dad always made sure there were Ziploc bags ready, if you get my drift. Well, Bosch, the maker of automobile brakes, working on some technology, could become part of your car soon, much like adaptive cruise control. It would design the car so it slows more gradually and more smoothly, kind of akin to having an open cup of coffee in your cup holder and doing all you can to keep it from sloshing out. That same sloshing motion.

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Josiah Queen on your encouraging WPER. I am Dwayne. Our friend Sonia stopped by the WPER studios earlier today to take part in the Virginia's largest diaper drive. She had a pack of diapers that her great-granddaughter never got a chance to use because she's growing so quickly, she said. Oh, that happens. Also helped by some other supplies that a new mom might need as well. Thank you so much for that, Sonia. Appreciate you. And we're helping out the pregnancy care centers. They're in need of diapers and even specifically some larger sizes to be able to serve those clients that they serve and to truly be a blessing to new moms and new dads. This collection taking place between Mother's Day and Father's Day seemed quite appropriate. If you'd like to help out, you can find a center near you, WPER.org. 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WPER.org for all the info. Here's Casting Crowns.

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I need a peace that only heaven knows. Jesus, could you please just sit and cry with me till I can sing, till I can sing.

heart from hardening like stone. 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

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Well, today turned out to be the kind of day we wish we could have had over the holiday weekend, but it looks like it's going to stay in place for this weekend, though. The lower humidity, temperatures in the upper 70s, low 80s on through Sunday. Just a slight chance of showers this weekend. Here's Kate Thompson.

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That's Colton Dixon on Your Encouraging WPER. I am Dwayne. A group of friends having a conversation. One was just about to take a flight, and someone asked, do you have one of those real IDs? Do you have that star on your driver's license? So as he pulled out his driver's license, so did everybody else. We're all comparing our really poor driver's license photos. Does anybody ever take a really good driver's license photo? Anyway, somebody pointed out, yeah, I just got mine. Just a couple of years ago, so it expires in 2032. And you know, just the sound of that sounded so futuristic, 2032. But I did the math and realized that's only 6 years away. Why does it sound so futuristic? Here's CeCe Winans, WPER. Oh.

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